0: there's something I want you to have.
1: Oh, it's beautiful. But wait a minute, isn't this...
0: Yeah, yes it is.
1: But I thought the old lady dropped it into the ocean in the air.
0: Well, baby, I went down and got it.

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To move how to make me feel on the dance floor. 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

0: Suurimmat hitit.
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2: Oh, you touch my tra-la-la. 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